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5: 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In addition, it helps in cooling down the body temperature and regulating it. 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Also, the water is important for us in maintaining the body fluids across. How? 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It also helps to rehydrate the skin and helps the skin look even better.
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6: Hello.
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2: The cabinet resolution that we came up with yesterday, one, cabinet agreed and resolved effective this month of August till end of the year, all the doctor internship students, whether private or government sponsored, will be paid the same amount of allowance of 1 million shillings. And we also resolved after the 5 years, once you've passed all your papers, the choice is yours to apply for internship, but you graduate immediately. And the choice is also yours to decide either to do internship within Uganda or any other country outside Uganda. That one was resolved. Once you've graduated, then after that, you can go for your 1 year internship.
0: Minister Mongeri Emu, ategeezezza nga Ministry y'ebyenjigiriza, Ministry y'ebyenfuna, kusani y'ebyobulamu, okugattako ne Ministry evunaanyizibwa ku bakozi n'ebitongole ebirala, nga biri wamu n'ebibiina ebitwala abasawo omuli n'abo abagezesebwa nga ebiweereddwa emyezi 7 okukoleramu alipoota. 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
2: The different councils that sit on decision making in relation to issues of interns have been given 7 months to come up with conclusive report and structure on how to finally address these challenges. So they have 7 months. And who are those various councils? We have got the Uganda Medical Dental Practitioners Council. We've got Uganda Nurses and Midwife Council. We've got the Allied Health Professionals Council. We've got the Pharmaceutical Society of Uganda. We have the Uganda Medical Association. We've got the Uganda Federation of Uganda Medical Interns. We've got the Ministry of Education. We have National Council for Higher Education. We have the various universities, the 77, where the interns go for their training. We have Ministry of Finance, and we have Public Service, and finally we have Ministry of Health. All these have been given 7 months to come up with the conclusive report and structure on how to deal with the interns.
0: Yumbaka wa Parliament ashikirira ekitundu kya Kabwede County Dr. Patrick Godfrey Wakida avuddeyo n'akukulumira enkola ey'okulwanyisa obuli bw'enguzi ekozesebwa Minisita omubeezi owa gavumenti ez'ebitundu Honorable Justin Namere. 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
3: I saw the health workers being arrested. I saw the parish chief and LC1 chairperson being summarily ordered to be sacked. At one point, the parish chief

0: was told he's not supposed to work in that parish because he's not born from that parish. Teachers, head teachers, were dehumanized. Mr. Speaker, this approach is a violation of the Constitution. It violates the Local Government Act, the Public Service Standing Orders, and the principles of natural justice. Unless this country has become lawless, unless the country that I know is a constitutional country has become a jungle.
1: Mwakida sabye parliament eyimirize enkola eno era n'akakiiko ka parliament akavunaanyizibwa ku gavumenti ez'ebitundu kanoonyereze ku minister Justin Namere. 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
2: We are really sorry to the doctor and the people of Budaka for such incidences. However, in some places where we have seen those arrests conducted, those are confirmed cases in Maracha, where a health center fund of one sub-county, a health center wasn't put, but the health center was upgraded to health center 3 status with one shed, without a toilet, without a store, where to keep the drugs, with just one bed for inpatient, and they put a signpost, health center 3, but 650 million was released by the Minister of Health to be spent. So when I reached there, I asked DHO, who was in charge of this procurement? He said that DHO. So he said, now you DHO, you need to be managed. And he was taken. So I mean, that one, do we need further investigation?
1: Mbaba fuzibe mwoto kaya vieti kaya vizimbisi mwaba sabi duwa kwa isobulo nji ngabale kungudo mwa sobole ya ukuzi izobuwe nji obaluka won ngabavu gisechi mama mbinu na webijide ngobe nji kwa mwoto 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
3: Many of you here are involved in transport in one way or the other. You move on roads. Statistics are not good. The roads you see there, silent killer. It should be one of the reasons that we shall separate boys from men, so that we can get road safety there. It's good for us to talk. We are all men. That is very good. We are all drivers. That's very good. We have discipline. That's very good. But then, what causes accidents on road? It should be because some people are not men enough. Some people are not drivers enough. And some people are not disciplined enough. So, how many are those hospitalized? How many of those cannot come back to drive? Then that can give us a picture. It should be as traffic. We should look at it as a road safety point of view.
1: Ebyonga bichali awo police ekoza ebikwe kweto mu kitundu ekye Matugga wakati mukweke nnenye ebimotoka ebinene okuli lole tipa ku Sunny Sino Trucks nga bakebera embeera gye zirimu wakati mukwagala 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
5: 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Everyone, woman movement events.
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0: Okay, ene Pearl FM, a quality mutu wa bulijjo. 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
11: The inside story. 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

0: Okay. 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
1: 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Castoba and Gozimua.
0: Yes.
1: Never buy enough millions and millions. Nanka goes out of guns. See me and take him to every week.
0: Yes. Ungerum Sadia, Umchara, one of government is a younger man on the Magara could grow any bowls. To go to the bowls versus swim to Alimica, him to Allah, and is a sober yasat. Gono quarters at Nogamua near Topping Gravity. 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
7: 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In addition, it helps in cooling down the body temperature and regulating it. However, water is important for the functionality of the kidneys, so as the kidney puts out bad elements from the body. Also, the water, it is important for us in maintaining the body fluids across. How? 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It also helps to rehydrate the skin and helps the skin look even better.
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2: Chalo msiramu, musawe yokubiri. 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
0: Then snacks.
4: Snacks tuina brands satu. tuina samzi snacks za snam za samzi okujjako okujjako peanut butter sigadde byonna bi certified okujjako
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4: En number is 0758 0758 5200 ye number ya Uganda Halal Bureau. So weza chibuzo kwa WhatsApp. So kuwa ko any day of the week. 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Then information is gade. So jita ku TikTok account ya Uganda Halal Bureau. Ku WhatsApp channel Uganda Halal Bureau. Ne website.
0: Yes.
4: Yes, sir.
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0: 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Thanks for the program. You're welcome. 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

So people, by design of things, used to walk to work. Yes, people from Mtinda would walk to Kampala, to their offices, work, and walk back. But guess what? Walking to work has now become a protest mechanism that we have to spend tons of money and tear gas and everything to try and stop people from walking to work. That is something we should celebrate as tremendous changes. These are challenges that we must deal with. 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We have a country where we glorify the corrupt.

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1: Dr. Ilioda.
2: Yeah, thanks a lot, right honorable speaker. I also join others to congratulate you upon being a speaker of Parliament of Uganda. I also want to thank the President for the State of the Nation Address. On behalf of the people of Shema North, I wish to say that PDM has worked very well and is a global unique program for inclusive prosperity, leaving nobody behind. And it's very unique, you know, you don't find many countries with such programs. However, in my constituency, the biggest challenge I have some parishes which are so huge, like a parish called Wayagamba. And they feel left out. I mean, when you come and give 100 million to a big, huge parish, and then you also give 100 million to another small sub-county, another small parish nearby, they feel so bad. So I think we should be able to revise that aspect. Also in my area.
0: Okay, Bajita, Pearl of Africa Radio. 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
2: 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This was a Ugandan working there, and I want to urge the Minister of Foreign Affairs, now that he's not here, maybe I'll direct to the right Prime Minister, that this is a Ugandan who drowned in what?
3: Yeah, conclude on that one.
2: Thank you, Right Honorable Speaker. He goes by name is Kibedi Allan. He drowned in water in Poland and died on 15th of August this year. And the family reached out to me. They are finding difficulties in repatriating the body back to Uganda. The pro forma invoice says that they need around $15,000 and the family is unable to raise this amount of money.
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0: 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Oh, Radio was since Okova. Cut with them with reality. 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
3: 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TV One. 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
0: 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Move for bitan. WhatsApp status yo. Take a call. Take a Facebook. 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
7: The Ministry of Education and Sports condemns the acts of holiday teaching for purposes of us all coming together. Behalf of the ministry, give a hotline or helpline for any member of the public who finds any school anywhere in the country carrying out teaching, please. The hotline or helpline is 0800 37771. That number is toll free. You can call that number to tell them where the practice is taking place, so that as a ministry we will route it respective area where acts are taking place. And I also want to ask all school administrators across the country that it is time for the holidays of our children. Can they allow our children to be at home and born with their parents in line with the calendar which we issued as a Ministry of Education?
6: Minister Ogwanga okuvayo na waye namba kidido mbaka we Nansa na munisipalite za Mbale Blasio Mukasa nga ayagala amasomero gajjewo enkola y'okusomesa abaana mu luwummula nga agamba nti buno obudde bubeera bwa kuwummula bw'abadde mu lutuula lwa Paalamenti olwaleero. 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
8: There is a rampant and unregulated practice of holiday teaching that commonly known as holiday coaching that is happening in both private and public schools. Right Honorable Speaker, holiday breaks were structured by the Ministry of Education and Sports to allow our children or to allow students have a rest or else have what we call a family bond. But some schools have misused this. My prayer, Right Honorable Speaker, is the Ministry of Education and Sports to issue a directive that can enforce compliance, strengthen oversight, and also do some penalties to those schools that have misused this directive. I thank you.
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10: This week the minister of lands, my good friend honorable Judith Nabakooba, issued a statement suspending section 70 and 71 of the Registration of Titles Act on issuance of the special certificate of title. To the best of my knowledge, I know that she's not clothed with those powers to suspend the operations of the law. So I would seek your indulgence and indulgence of government to know under what circumstance can a minister suspend the operation of the law, because whereas she may have stated the reasons, but there are also good reasons as to why people apply for special certificates of title. I may want to maybe learn from the Bureau of Government Business under what circumstances the minister can suspend the law the way she did. I thank you.
6: Wano speaker wa parliament Jacob Obotho alagidde amyuka ssaabawolereza wa government Jackson Kafuzi okwanukula ku nsonga eno wabula okukakana nga ssaabawolereza wa government ensonga azijuliza lunaku lwa nkya ng'amaze okwebuuza ku nsonga eno.
8: You heard Honorable Paul Mwiru.
11: Yes, I did.
8: You are the speaker. Acting Attorney General, I'm reliably informed.
11: Right, Honorable Speaker, my colleague's question is coined in such a way that he's not questioning the powers of the minister. He's asking for the circumstance. Now, in all honesty, I have not seen the statement. I need to understand whether what my colleague is saying is true before I can answer. I seek that we be given time to see what the allegation is, confirm its authenticity, and then we report back.
8: Thank you. We will report back tomorrow. That's what attorney generals do.
11: Most of
8: them. They don't answer. They just don't talk fast. We expect you tomorrow.
6: Je buvuddeko minisita w'ebyettaka Judith Nabakooba yavaayo n'ategeeza ng'enkola y'okuddamu okufuna ebyapa nga bw'eyimiriziddwa akaseera akatali kagere oluvannyuma lw'okufuna okwemulugunya okususse n'akinoganya ng'abafere batandise nnyo okweyambisa enkola eno. 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
2: This guy is make sure that the farm communities to come against him, but also the communities are working hard because they know the truth and they know that protecting this forest is in a better position than any other people. One of the biggest challenges Zoka is facing is unclear marked boundary. The boundary is in a soft copy. I could say it is the online boundary. But now we are asking the members of parliament and other responsible institutions, when are we transferring the online boundary to the ground so that communities now get to have a clear distinction that this is Zoka, but then this is the buffer zone where activities can clearly be marked. Then we are also logistically realistic.
0: John Unzima akulira ebyempuliziganya mu Friends of Zoka annyonnyodde akakiiko ku mbeera y'ekibira kya Zoka Central Forest Reserve n'ayanjula ebifaananyi ebiraga engeri ekibira kino gye kisaanyizibwawo wamu n'ebyo ebiraga engeri y'okukuuma n'okuzzaawo ebibira ekolebwa aba Friends of Zoka.
3: Here is also Africana Fusalia Lock. This one you encountered at the district headquarters in 2018. Many of these trees, logs were impounded, but as the story is, they will vanish, and we don't know how they will vanish, but they will always vanish. We had so many consignments that were impounded, and they went. That's just for log, and then this is charcoal. There are trucks, maybe not thousands, were impounded of different sizes. They come and disappear. The communities help us to do surveillance, the community report. But whenever they are impounded like this, they vanish. The loggers at one point became so much ingenious, they were so smart, they decided to level the charcoal they get from Zoka Central Forest made in South Sudan to evade a regulation in Uganda. So this is one of the bags they make from Kampala, they come with it, and then they put the charcoal in, and they say this is charcoal from South Sudan. They have the machinery, they establish a whole mini industry in the forest there. They load the charcoal and say made in South Sudan. So when you stop them here, they will tell you this is from South Sudan. This for some time disempower the local authorities from acting.
0: Banafe. 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